five stories among millions of curious minds, curating innovation ideas and possibilities across Bangladesh. Created by students, researchers, startups, enterprises, and

platform to be discovered, supported, and connected. A place where research meets industry, ideas meet investment, and innovation moves from possibility to market. And now, it is time for One Nation, One Innovation Hub, an initiative under the Ministry of Science and Technology, MOST, designed to build a dynamic innovation ecosystem through public-private collaboration and development. By transforming research into enterprise and accelerating Bangladesh towards a $1 trillion economy, Innovation Hub Bangladesh

0: nationwide dengue prevention and cleanliness drive at the South Plaza of the Jatiyo Shangshud Bhavan this morning. Mentioning that everyone must work together to bring about the desired changes in the country, the Prime Minister said, if the people come forward to build the nation unitedly, no obstacle can stop that progress. He said, on 5th August in 2024, countrymen proved that change is possible. Regarding the dengue situation, Tariq Rahman said, the utmost importance would be given to combating the disease over the next 3 months. While a 100% solution might not be possible, efforts would be made to keep the situation under control through effective measures, he added. Urging citizens to be conscious of cleanliness, the Prime Minister said, if everyone spends at least 1 hour a week on cleaning activities, it is possible to bring about a positive change in the overall situation. The Prime Minister further requested everyone not to litter indiscriminately. Before participating in the event, the Prime Minister visited various stalls and exchanged greetings with the general public present there. Among others, Local Government, Rural Development and Cooperatives Minister Dr. Abdul Moin Khan, Health and Family Welfare Minister Shardar Muhammad Shakwat Hossein, Information and Broadcasting Minister Barrister Andalif Rahman, State Minister for Health and Family Welfare Dr. M.A. Muhit, and State Minister for Local Government, Rural Development and Cooperatives Mir Shahi Alam addressed the program. Prime Minister Tariq Rahman has said the current government would take initiatives to implement innovative ideas from researchers, idea incubators, and various research institutions by linking innovation with policy support, the industrial sector, investment, and market opportunities. He made the remarks while inaugurating the Bangladesh Innovation Fair 2026 at the Novo Theatre in the capital today. The Prime Minister laid importance on turning homegrown innovations into commercial products and connecting them directly with the market. He called upon all concerned to work together to build a prosperous partnerships among local innovators and innovative organizations, policymakers, entrepreneurs, investors, educational institutions, financial institutions, and development partners. Since the BNP government assumed office, the government's stock of food grains has increased to ensure the country's food security. By September 9, it had risen by 1,48,484 tons to reach 23,59,154 tons. The country's food storage capacity was previously around 24 lakh tons, while it has already been upgraded to 27 lakh tons. The current government plans to increase it to 34 lakh tons within the next 5 years. Officials from the Food Ministry said, due to the government's food-friendly policies, there are currently no concerns regarding the food situation in the country, and the government's stock of food grains remains at a satisfactory level. Saudi Arabia has suspended its crucial east-west oil pipeline as a precaution after it was targeted by drones launched from Iraq. Riyadh has held off on retaliation to give Iraqi authorities time to prevent further attacks. However, Iraqi Prime Minister Ali al-Zaidi has ordered an investigation and dismissed a regional military commander after confirming that the drone attack originated from Iraq. Meanwhile, Iran is expected to meet Gulf states in Oman on Monday to discuss the Strait of Hormuz and promote regional security. Besides, Iran-aligned Houthi forces have seized control of Yemen's Red Sea coast following a rapid advance against government forces. The move sent global oil prices back above $100 per barrel. Hockey in Bangladesh finished their campaign strongly with a 2-1 victory over Malaysia in the 5th and 6th place playoff of the Junior Asia Cup Women's Tournament in China. Meanwhile, Bangladesh will face Chinese Taipei in the 7th and 8th place playoff of the Junior Asia Cup Men's Tournament at 2:45 p.m. Bangladesh time today. Finally, weather and forecast valid till 6 this evening says there is no inland reports warning and no signal is to be hoisted. And that's the end of the news. Our next bulletin will be at 2 this afternoon in Bangla.
1: আসসালামু আলাইকুম প্রিয় শ্রোতা, আপনারা আপনাদের ঘড়ির সময় মিলিয়ে নিতে পারেন। আমাদের স্টুডিওর ঘড়িতে এখন সময় বেলা 1:05 হয়ে 15 সেকেন্ড। বাণিজ্যিক কার্যক্রম বাংলাদেশ বেতার খুলনা।

Assalamualaikum. 1 p.m. This is Bangladesh Betar. The news read by Mursaleen Siddiqui. Prime Minister Tariq Rahman has called upon citizens to work collectively to keep the country clean alongside controlling dengue. He made the call while inaugurating the

Assalamu alaikum, 5 p.m. This is Bangladesh Better, the news read by Tasnova Bashar. Prime Minister Tariq Rahman has urged the country's youth to join hands in rebuilding the state and combating dengue. He made the call while inaugurating a three-month nationwide dengue prevention and cleanliness campaign at the South Plaza of Jatiya Sangsad Bhavan today. The Prime Minister said the collective strength and determination of the youth can bring about meaningful change in the country. The country's young generation showed the world on 5th August in 2024 that they can bring change, he added. Tariq Rahman said the government will try to solve the dengue problem over the next 3 months. He urged members of Bangladesh Scouts, BNCC Girl Guides, volunteers and students to work together with a common goal of building the country. The Prime Minister called upon countrymen to become more conscious about cleanliness. He said if people just spend 1 hour every week cleaning their homes, schools, colleges or institutions, then it will bring about rapid change. Among others, Local Government, Rural Development and Cooperatives Minister Dr. Abdul Moin Khan, Health and Family Welfare Minister Sardar Mohammad Sakhat Hussain and Information and Broadcasting Minister Andalib Rahman addressed the program. Prime Minister Tariq Rahman has called upon people, including patriotic citizens, business community, young entrepreneurs and researchers to come forward and work together to build a prosperous and desired Bangladesh. He made the call while inaugurating the Bangladesh Innovation Fair 2026 at the Nava Theatre in the capital today, highlighting the role of innovators and business leaders in the country's overall progress. The Prime Minister said everyone must come forward with innovative ideas and capabilities to meet the present needs of the state and government. The government will always stand by entrepreneurs and researchers with full support, he added. Among others, Science and Technology Minister Fakir Mahbub Anam, Prime Minister's advisors on post telecommunications, information technology, science and technology Rehan Asif Asad spoke at the event. State Minister for Primary and Mass Education Bobby Hajjaj has said necessary harmonization will be brought in the curricula of Bangla and English medium education to elevate Bangladesh's education system to global standards. He made the remarks as the chief guest at the School Leaders Conference 2026 at a hotel in the capital today. The state minister said it is important to ensure a common minimum standard for students' basic knowledge, skills and learning outcomes irrespective of the medium of their study. To this end, a coordinated initiative would be taken involving all government and private educational institutions and curriculum infrastructure, teachers' training, and use of technology, he added. BNP Acting Secretary General and Prime Minister's political advisor Rul Kabir Rizvi has called for unity among the democratic forces committed to protecting the country's independence, sovereignty and democracy. He made the remarks while speaking as the chief guest at a discussion titled The Country's Ongoing Crisis and What Patriotic Forces Should Do at the Jatiya Press Club today. The 12-party alliance organized the discussion. Speaking about the role of opposition parties, Rul Kabir Rizvi said the opposition would continue to raise issues in parliament and outside it and announce various programs. Regarding the gas, fuel and electricity crisis, the BNP Acting Secretary General said the government, which has been in office for only 6 months, should not be held responsible.